0: It was just like a song when we were young.
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1: We are new and by not new.
0: We can't do that. That's copyright, I'm sure.
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0: All right.
1: Can it be new and you can be by not new?
0: Well, you're listening to New and by not new on Happy Hour FM, and we're gonna take some time listening to some tunes. No guests today, so we're just having some fun. Hope you're having a good Monday. We're gonna start off with some Bruce, as usual. It's Bruce Hour.
1: Bruce Hour.
0: With Prove It All Night. 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

0: 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And this is Prove It All Night by Bruce Springsteen.
1: It's Happy Hour FM, actually.
0: I'm so sorry. We just play Bruce all the time, so it's hard to tell.
1: Yeah, but it's the happiest hour. Monday from 6 to 7.
0: It's the happiest hour Monday, 6 to 7. Especially when it rains. Especially when it's dark.
1: Yeah. We have a lot of like happy songs for today.
0: Oh, okay. Yeah. We wanted to make sure that we, you know, we say goodbye to summer in a proper way.
1: It's end September. It's almost October.
0: No, I looked
1: spooky
0: at
1: month.
0: My watch tells me like, oh, the sun's gonna set at like 7:30, which is so sad.
1: It's so early.
0: Yeah. It used to set like 9 or something.
1: And now I already have to get out of bed at 7:30?
0: Yeah. I'm like an animal. If you put a blanket over me, I just fall asleep.
1: Yeah. Wait, animals do that?
0: I think some. There are some animals. Not all. No, that's definitely... Okay, there's an outlier. There's one animal where if you put a blanket on it, it's like, oh, it's dark. I'm going to sleep now.
1: Which is?
0: I don't know. And I couldn't even tell you if it had... How many legs it had or if it existed or not.
1: Misinformation on live radio.
0: That's what we do. It's what we do. Every show,
1: One fake fact.
0: Which is not a fact then, but you know, it's presented like one.
1: But yeah, it's getting dark, it's getting rainy, it's getting colder. I mean, this week is still pretty warm.
0: This week's going to have some spikes. Tomorrow it'll be dry, as the weather said, which is great because I'm looking to enjoy not having wet jeans at the radio station. Not that I'll be here, but...
1: I checked BioRider, you will also have wet jeans at home.
0: Oh, great. We're not going to dry in the next hour, so yeah, maybe.
1: Maybe you're not.
0: Get better, dry faster. If you want to complain to us because we play too much Bruce, you can. You can DM us at Happy Hour FM or send us a WhatsApp at 050-5715-815 and we can respond to you live on radio. And hey, are you a cool artist or local person who has something to share? Get in touch with us. We love the platform people. We love to show off your stuff. Art, music, whatever. Come on.
1: Yeah, radio is the best format to show off your art.
0: Radio, especially if you're like a painter.
1: Yeah.
0: No, we've had
1: but also if you have, yeah, we have a lot of painters, to be honest, visual artists, musical artists, but also if you do like slam poetry.
0: Yeah.
1: Yeah, send us a text.
0: We'd love that. Anything performative, you know, you can also come here, play music. It happens.
1: Play music, we had like stand-up comedians.
0: We've had
1: or like
0: comedians.
1: Improv people.
0: Yeah.
1: Yeah, we can do anything.
0: We've had John Radio on.
1: Who?
0: I don't know. But yeah, it is dark, and it means that like you're going to be biking home from like work or whatever you do. And
1: remember to bring bike lights again.
0: You got to bring bike lights. The more and more I'm frustrated when people don't have light on. And it's like, dude, you're invisible. I can't see you.
1: I'm going to be honest. I sometimes still forget my bike lights.
0: It happens. You forget it.
1: Yeah. But don't get caught.
0: Don't get caught.
1: In the dark without bike lights.
0: Yeah.
1: That's what I meant.
0: I don't recommend that.
1: Even if you have bike lights,
0: you wanna tell the public what happened?
1: No, it's your story. Tell the story.
0: Fair enough. Well, I started kickboxing, which is really fun. I was biking back from kickboxing, going through the classic Norderplanssoen, which we all know. There's like one Kreispunt, I think. No, there's multiple, but there's one Kreispunt not too far from Zondag. Where it goes into like a sort of a larger roundabout area.
1: I feel like if you say the Kruispunt at Norderplanssoen, it was like one that it can be.
0: Fair. It connects to Lambique, cafe or restaurant, whatever. I was biking back there, had all my lights on, just being myself, and a car came and didn't give me fordine, which they're supposed to. It came from my right, but there are shark teeth, so they have to stop the haitande. You gotta respect the shark.
1: Yeah. Respect the shark.
0: You put the shark there for a reason and you're supposed to stop for it and it didn't. And, you know, I saw it coming and I was like, well, I think it's going to stop. And then before you know it, you're on the floor because the car hit you. So that was fun. It was leerzaam, as I would say.
1: Mm. Very educational
0: and insightful. I'm okay. I have a little bruise on my leg. But Bruise
1: Hour.
0: It's Bruise Hour FM.
1: I said this joke before and Justin said that I had to say it on live radio, so here we go.
0: It's a really good
1: Bruise
0: one.
1: Bruise Hour FM.
0: Bruise Hour FM. It's on my leg. I think it only came through my bike falling on me. But luckily, nothing else. I don't have like a imprint of the car logo like etched into my leg or something. But be careful. And also go hug your family. Because I've been thinking like as much as you can be careful when driving, I was careful and I was taking my priority and someone decided to just hit me.
1: I mean, they didn't decide. I'm sure this person, like, I always like to think about the good things in people and think positively before, until proven otherwise, because some people are assholes, but until proven otherwise, people are nice. And I think this is just an honest mistake.
0: It is.
1: It's dark and you don't expect anybody.
0: No, she was, the lady who hit me, she was very sweet and like scared and wanted to help out in whatever way possible. So nothing on her, like no maliciousness, right? It's an accident. Yeah. It's a bad accident to do and it's a bad mistake. You gotta look, you gotta be careful, whatever. I'm okay, but there's a world where I'm not okay, or it was someone who was more fragile, or, you know, and they actually got injured properly. And that ain't good. That ain't supposed to happen. So just be careful. And if you can, bring the biggest light possible, just strap it to the front of your bike.
1: Don't. I hate the new like e-bikes that have like the brightest light.
0: Yeah, that's also difficult.
1: And then you can't see anything.
0: Yeah. That's tough. That's tough as well, because then especially I wear glasses, so when I'm biking and it rains, my glasses will get some drops in them, right? And then if you have a light, it like refracts weirdly.
1: Yeah.
0: So then you kind of just get blinded by like different directions. So maybe don't put like a
1: Just aim it down like a slightly.
0: Yeah.
1: Just don't aim it at people's faces.
0: Yeah. I would say, okay, you got to pick front or back light, which is more important?
1: Front light.
0: Yeah, front light's more important. Yeah. You definitely want a back light, but front light's more important.
1: Yeah,
0: 100%. 100%. But I'm okay. Yeah.
1: Good thing for me.
0: I think we talked about your car accident on the show already.
1: I mean, it is like now you got hit in a car accident. I've been thinking more about my car accident, which was my fault. Honest mistake.
0: My bad.
1: Yeah.
0: My bad.
1: I mean, I didn't check from the right because there was a bus in the way, and then there was another car coming.
0: Ouch.
1: Yeah. I got hit a little bit more serious, I think.
0: Yeah. What I heard, it sounded a lot more serious.
1: Yeah, my bike was broken in half, basically. Like, it was like but it took the majority of the force from the car.
0: That's good. Yeah.
1: There's a lot of cars. I mean, this was a municipality van. They are built in such a way that they hit the low part of your body, right?
0: Yeah.
1: So here it hits the car, or like hits the bike, or it hits your legs instead of your chest, where all the bits are that you need to be alive.
0: A few of them,
1: Technically, you don't need the legs to be alive.
0: That's very true.
1: It does help.
0: Yeah.
1: Yeah.
0: I think.
1: Yeah.
0: I noticed. And what were your main injuries from that?
1: Painful leg.
0: Painful leg.
1: It got some... scars. What are they? Like
0: scrapes.
1: Scrapes on my face.
0: Yeah, get scraped up. Okay.
1: It took a while before that was like not visible anymore. I got, I wouldn't say like PTSD or anything, but I was definitely much more aware of things coming from our right because I got hit from the right. And then like any time you pass a crossing and there is like a right, something on your right, and you're like, ooh.
0: Yeah, fair. Yeah. I already noticed it as well. Like, going crossing an intersection or something, I'm like, just please, like, stop. Like, please give me priority if I have it, or take your priority if you have it.
1: Yeah.
0: Traffic. You gotta give and take priority when it's right. Don't needlessly stop and give people priority if you have priority. It's bad.
1: I know.
0: It's bad for traffic.
1: Yeah, I'm also very stubborn now because it's been like a few years since my accident. So I've lost a lot of the carefulness I had right after.
0: You're all jaded. Yeah.
1: And now I'm an asshole in traffic again, where it's like, I know I have priority. You are not stopping for me. We're both going down. It's like I'm dragging you down with me. I'm not stopping either.
0: Well, yeah, no, but that's what I agree. It's like, because you can't just... Yeah, I don't want to go forward like being scared to take my priority, because like otherwise that's like, I feel like it's a metaphor for life, you know. You can't just like not take the what's given to you.
1: You're not a doormat.
0: I'm not a doormat.
1: In the sense of like, if you allow people to walk over you, they will. It's the same thing with like zebra crossings here. I feel like if you hesitate, people will drive through.
0: Yeah. What pissed me off the most from the accident is not the accident itself, because that was honestly fine, and like everyone was really nice. But when I walked home with my like bike and like, you know, the handlebar was all turned, so I didn't want to bike it, and I didn't know how bad my injuries were. And it was pretty close to home. I walked home and I got right at the edge of a zebra crossing, and I'm wary. I'm like not ready to just like go, because like a car is just approaching, and the car like speeds up and just like doesn't, like, I'm almost ready to cross and the car just doesn't stop at all.
1: Mm.
0: And it's just like the frustration of like, damn, yeah, this is, you start getting a little anarchist, you know, where you're like, maybe the whole infrastructure of like cars in our city, you know, whatever. But for zebra crossings. Like if someone wants
1: also
0: to cross.
1: Also if you're a cyclist, I feel like cars stop more often for zebra crossings than cyclists.
0: Yeah, you gotta fucking stop. It's part of the law.
1: Maybe we should make it a rule. Like, I think, and this is more of a US thing.
0: Yeah.
1: What I've heard is like a lot of cyclists have an emotional support brick, which they will use to fend off.
0: I've seen the brick thing, yeah. Where it's like.
1: like drivers.
0: Yeah, it's like at a crosswalk and it's like a support brick. So, like.
1: Yeah, you
0: stop.
1: Just hold up the brick.
0: You hold the brick and the car's gonna stop.
1: Then the car's gonna stop.
0: Yeah, we should have support bricks at every crossing.
1: Luckily, it's not as big. Bad here as it is in the US because no one will stop.
0: Yeah, I'm thinking, hey, we got a platform like Family Feud, that American show. They I think it's Family Feud or it's no, it's The Price is Right. The Price is Right for years, decades now has always said spade and neuter your pets because they early on like got a collab with like a social awareness thing. I'm butchering the story, but they still say that at the end of the show, spade and neuter your pets. It's part of their message, part of their vibe, and I feel like Happy Hour could be like, okay, we're interviewing cool people. Stop for a crosswalk, you know? Obey traffic laws.
1: Obey traffic laws, yeah.
0: Don't be a silly...
1: And wear a seatbelt.
0: Yeah, wear a seatbelt. But we're gonna... Let's just take a break and listen to some fun music.
1: Yeah.
0: Some Don Broco with You Wanna Know. Banger. 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Bye-bye.

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1: Don Broco leg. I always say my funniest jokes off mic and then Justin's like, oh, this one you didn't even want me to share. I just wanted to share.
0: When you said this one, I cowered under the table. It was amazing. Don Broco, I don't even get it.
1: It's because you got hit by a car and your leg hurts. It's about breaking a leg, but it's a Broco leg.
0: Okay, that's pretty good.
1: Yeah.
0: We're back. We're talking about car accidents and whatnot. Different stuff happening in the city. Different stuff happening outside of the city, because last week you were missing, which was quite
1: unfortunate. I was missing in action.
0: We had a fun interview with the band Commonwealth, which is...
1: It sounded quite busy already. I don't know if you needed me.
0: Yeah, it was like 18 people in the studio. It was crazy. Hey, you want to listen to that? Check it out. It's on our YouTube. It's a good interview.
1: Yeah.
0: But what were you doing?
1: Oh, I was listening to your interview. I'm gonna be honest. Yeah.
0: Wow, you listen to the show.
1: I listen to the show if I'm not here. I was late, actually.
0: Yeah.
1: Listening, but
0: what happened that caused you to not be at the show?
1: I did a running thing on Sunday.
0: Hell yeah!
1: And then it hurt my knee, and then I didn't want to go outside the next day.
0: Yeah, very fair.
1: I ran 16 kilometers, 10 miles.
0: Yeah, congrats.
1: Yeah.
0: I was there.
1: I've never done that before, so for me it was a big thing.
0: It's sick. Yeah.
1: Yeah.
0: You killed it. I feel like your time is pretty good.
1: No.
0: Oh, my bad.
1: I think I was like the top 80% or whatever.
0: Okay, well.
1: Yeah.
0: Well.
1: For me, it was pretty good.
0: Yeah, for
1: it was about what I expected.
0: For having to like walk the 3 billion steps between the car and the buses and all that, you know?
1: It's true.
0: It's true. It's built against you.
1: Justin was so kind to drive me to Zaanstad.
0: Don't ask me.
1: We had to park in Zaanstad.
0: Correct.
1: Then I had to take a bus to Amsterdam.
0: Correct.
1: Then I had to run to Zaandam. And then we took another bus to Zaanstad.
0: Something like that, yeah.
1: Yeah. And between the car and the bus, it was like 20-minute walk or something.
0: Yeah.
1: Yeah.
0: Yeah.
1: And also,
0: yeah.
1: I think I had like 30K steps at the end of the day.
0: That makes sense.
1: Yeah.
0: I had a lot of steps as well, and I didn't run. I got to hang out with my friend, Don Vito, who's been on the show twice, which is too many times. But it was really fun.
1: No, it's not enough time. He's never been on the show when I've been on the show.
0: Time for the threequel. But we got to be in the stands. We had a sign and everything, and we just saw you run past us.
1: Yeah, I didn't see you.
0: It's busy.
1: I mean, I was suffering the last few hundred meters.
0: Yeah.
1: I was done.
0: What was going through your mind from like start to finish?
1: I started off pretty slow. I had fucked up everything in the beginning because I forgot to take my headphones with me.
0: That is bad.
1: I forgot to turn on my Strava or Runner app, which I use to track my runs. Uh-huh. I forgot to warm up, and I had to do that last minute. Like there was when you have different waves, right? When you start running.
0: Yeah, yeah, yeah.
1: And then we were already quite late at the wave because it was with my colleagues, and then some people went somewhere else, and then it was like now everybody was on time, and then we still had to give up our stuff.
0: Yeah, okay.
1: It was like a little bit of a mess, so we were already pretty late. And then there's this wave of people, like the entire group, from the start point, and I saw the countdown of the start point already going, and we were just walking up to the end of this group, and I was what, I'm just gonna do my stretching now. And I did it like half fast, and I was like, okay, now we're gonna run 10 miles.
0: So half fast stretching, yeah
1: or like warm up.
0: Yeah,
1: you don't really stretch at the start, it's not smart.
0: Sure
1: But yeah, I warmed up a little bit, and then I was like, I'm just gonna run. And then I started this pretty slowly because I normally, if I have my headphones in, I can hear my pace per kilometer. And then you can pace yourself because you don't want to go, the risk is that you start too fast.
0: Yeah, yeah.
1: Right?
0: Yeah, and you want to make sure.
1: I don't know if anybody cares about this.
0: Of course people care.
1: Okay.
0: The Netherlands is like full of athletic wannabes.
1: Sure. I mean, I feel like other people know better than me. Anyways, so I just decided, there was this old guy who seemed like he knew what he was doing. So I just followed his pace for a while. And I was like, you know what? I think I can go a little faster.
0: Yeah.
1: And then I overtook him, and then I found another couple that was also a nice pace. And then eventually the group after you starts, and then you have these people who are like much faster than you are.
0: Yeah.
1: And then it becomes a mess.
0: Yeah.
1: It was very busy. Like 15,000 people participated or something stupid.
0: Yeah. Watching it was very busy. The crowd was very busy.
1: Yeah, and some places the like we ran on the like the ring roads, I think,
0: yeah,
1: at the beginning, and then it's very broad,
0: yeah,
1: which is really nice. And then go into Zaandam, and you have like very small, narrow streets,
0: and then
1: you have to like kind of fight for a position, and then there's someone who's like twice as fast as you, and is like, get out of the way. And I'm like, okay, sorry.
0: Okay, Jesus.
1: I was just trying to overtake this other person because they just stopped in the middle of the road and started walking.
0: Do you have any tips for anyone who wants to run something like this?
1: If you want to run 10 miles, I recommend, and you've never ran before, I would recommend don't.
0: Okay.
1: Yeah, I think for most people, all right, I imagine maybe people who listen to this show might be students and young.
0: Mm.
1: We had a run club on. They were young.
0: Yeah.
1: They were like, young. Yeah, you can do a marathon with like 2 weeks of training. I was like, no. And my brain was like,
0: I think it's something like that. Yeah, they said something like that.
1: I don't think it was that extreme, but they were like, also like the shoes don't matter or whatever. I guess if you're 21, that's true. I'm 26, and in years that doesn't sound very different. In terms of injury, that's already a lot.
0: Yeah, fair.
1: Injury proneness, yeah.
0: So the advice is to start when you're 21. Actually, start when you're 16.
1: Yeah. I mean, if you want, like, the best time to plant a tree is 10 years ago. The second best time is now. You know, it's like you can get started whenever. You don't have to run your entire life to start running.
0: That's very true. Yeah.
1: There are like so many plans online, from a Couch to 5K plans, they called.
0: Yeah.
1: I think
0: Couch to 5K.
1: Couch to 5K.
0: Yeah. Couch to 5K. Yeah. Oh, yeah.
1: So basically from nothing to 5 kilometers.
0: 5 kilometers is cool. Yeah.
1: Yeah, 5 kilometers is kind of set out to be like a good first step for people. And that's also to find out if you actually like it.
0: Yeah, because further than that is like, you gotta start thinking about it.
1: Then you start thinking about, now I actually need like a good shoe or something.
0: Yeah.
1: And now I have to think about when I run, and you do it more often in the week, for instance.
0: Fair. Well, for any running enthusiasts, I'm sure you're thinking, hey, the Fear Mile is coming up. And you can expect to scrape me off the floor from that, because I'll also be participating.
1: I got Justin so far to participate in the 4 mile.
0: Which is crazy, because I don't run. I'm kickboxing at cardio, but I don't run. But I do now.
1: Yeah. I didn't take too much convincing, I'm going to be honest.
0: Whatever.
1: I got talked by my colleagues into organizing the female.
0: Mm-hmm.
1: Then one of them broke their foot and we had a spot over, and I was like, who am I gonna ask?
0: Yep.
1: Yeah, you were my third choice.
0: Third choice?
1: I mean, I asked some people, like I asked other colleagues, and then it didn't sound like wanted to join.
0: Wow.
1: And then I was like, I will ask someone who actually lives in Groningen.
0: I guess the radio show means nothing. Thanks for asking. No, I really appreciate it.
1: I was like, you're not my colleague. And they wanted to keep it within the team.
0: That makes
1: sense.
0: And
1: I was like, I don't care. You took me into organizing this. I will organize it the way I want to.
0: I'm going to represent your company now, and I'm going to do some heinous crimes with your company name on me. Watch. It'll be funny.
1: Funny.
0: Yeah, but I'm looking forward to it.
1: 4 miles, not too much.
0: That's the mentality of just like, just power through it, eat it, and then die afterwards. It's fine.
1: Yeah. I mean, for me, I'm already at the point of like, 4 miles, easy. Like, it's not that much. Mm-hmm. Everybody can do it. But of course, for a lot of people, there's actually still like if you never run. Yeah.
0: Yeah.
1: I don't know.
0: Yeah.
1: For me, it was like, oh, this is like a short run.
0: 4 mile is 6.4 kilometers.
1: Something like
0: That's pretty good. You just gotta lock in. Yeah.
1: Yeah, don't start too fast.
0: I
1: think that's the main tip I would give to someone who wants to start running. Don't start too fast. Be like, if you think you're running slow enough, go slower.
0: Yeah.
1: I think that's the main thing.
0: Yeah.
1: Just try to enjoy the ride, you know?
0: Yeah. Well, enough running.
1: There's never enough.
0: There's never enough running. You're right. But I'm excited because soon we're gonna be going to a concert of this lovely, lovely, happy band, you know. And in the context of, you know, thinking about running, and it's like, you know, the weather's getting a little worse to run, whatever, you make do.
1: I disagree.
0: Oh, is it better because it's a little cooler?
1: Yeah, yeah. I think summer is worse.
0: Summer's probably worse. Ah, you're totally right. Never mind. But speaking of summer, I wanted to, you know, maybe we can say goodbye to summer properly with some good summery music to lift the mood.
1: Sounds good.
0: Yeah. And then we'll talk back about this band, Good Kid, afterwards. But this is the song Summer from The Good Kid. See ya.

0: You're listening to Happy Hour FM. That was Summer by Good Kid. A lovely, lovely fun band, which we're going to see upcoming Saturday, I believe, in Tilburg.
1: Tilburg!
0: Yeah, if you're going, say hi to us. If you don't know what we look like, too bad.
1: I'm excited. You gotta watch us run the female and then you will recognize
0: Then you'll recognize us. Yeah, we need like a happy hour, like company logo brand. I guess that would be Oog, but whatever.
1: Yeah.
0: I'm excited for this because it seems like a very happy, fun band. And from what I've seen from their like social media, their concerts are very like exciting and fun and crazy, you know.
1: And we're gonna travel to Tilburg.
0: Tilburg, which is
1: 3 hours in the car.
0: At least a day's trip by camel. Far.

0: good kid, like, kid. Maybe they sold.
1: Did it have vinyls? Are you going to buy vinyls?
0: I don't know if I'd buy vinyls from them. I've listened to a good amount of their music. What the fuck? But I don't know if I really like enough of their stuff.
1: Yeah, I feel like I like them in certain frequencies, amounts.
0: Yeah,
1: it's like it is all kind of like if you listen to it the entire day, it all sounds the same.
0: It sounds pretty samey.
1: Yeah,
0: I'm just seeing now they have like a really pretty cool box set with like a vinyl in it, which is pretty nice.
1: It looks very cute, actually.
0: Yeah,
1: their vibe is just very happy.
0: Their vibe is very happy. So go check out Good Kid. There are a lot of concerts coming up, but I feel like we'll have enough time, enough shows to talk about the stuff coming up in October. There's so many shows. So many bands. Goodness me. We'll get there when we get there. Besides that, yeah, travel and all that whatnot. I mean, we got a trip to France coming up, which we're very excited about.
1: It's a little bit further than Tilburg, but Tilburg is on the way.
0: Yeah, it's comparatively the 8 hours to the 3 hours of Tilburg.
1: It's like, yeah, it's Tilburg three times. That's fine.
0: We got another guy with us who doesn't have a license, so he can help, you know? He can help by just like being there, support. It'll still be us two rotating, but then he can just be there, you know?
1: He can just be there.
0: The car has
1: He's like the mascot.
0: He's the mascot, yeah. Just like fiddling with his Rubik's cubes in the back.
1: like where his parents?
0: Where's his parents?
1: Driving to France.
0: Yeah, and he turns like the light on in the car. Like, turn the light off. He's like, Dad, I can't see the Rubik's cube.
1: Speaking of, we were now talking about kids, and we were talking about the band Good Kid.
0: Yeah.
1: I'm just curious, were you a good kid?
0: Was I a good kid? Well, if any of my family members are listening, come chime in, please let me know. I thought...
1: Was he a good kid?
0: What I've heard from my dad is that I was a good kid. That my brother and I were good kids. They were like pretty easy. Apparently, I didn't cry much.
1: I was more of a crier.
0: You were a crier?
1: I think so. Yeah.
0: Okay.
1: Especially as I was really young. My parents told me they did the thing where it's like, you just don't go to your kid anymore when they cry. You just let them cry.
0: Yeah, does that work?
1: For me, it was.
0: It worked. Yeah, you stopped
1: crying. I
0: think so. Yeah.
1: It was like, I don't get attention anymore.
0: Yeah, that's fair.
1: Crying. And I never cried anymore. Ever.
0: Yep, she's okay. I like being a kid. And I think my dad liked me being a kid. Maybe he likes that more than me, being now an older guy. Why am I? I can't make a sentence.
1: You're still his kid, you know?
0: I'm still his kid. I'm still his good kid, I hope. I hope he chimes in. I really wanted to text me like, fuck no. Dumbass.
1: Just telling you like all those. I mean, even good kids do like bad things.
0: Good kids do bad things. My brother is a good guy. He was a good kid, but he also dropped a brick on my foot.
1: How dare he?
0: Like, you just do that stuff. And then it's like, hey, man, why'd you do that?
1: Why did he do that?
0: Why would you do that?
1: Maybe he wasn't a good kid.
0: Nah, maybe not. Maybe not. But I say what is good is listening to more music. And I want to take us to some weird... I mean, we talked about France, and I wanted to bring up a French artist. This following artist is called Oklu. Very, like, kind of indie and, intimate sound to a lot of her songs. But pretty cool. This is Harvest Guy by Oklu and Underscores. Stay tuned.

listening to Happy Hour FM. That was Harvest Sky by Oklu and Underscores. Good album, I recommend. The album's called Choke Enough. The title track, Choke Enough, is also pretty cool. I found that first and I was like, damn, this is pretty moody. It's like everything is like very mid-range and very bassy, and then there's like really crisp, clear vocals, and it's a good vibe, good vibe. If you want to be like a moody, edgy French person, you listen to Oklu, I think. We're going to go straight back into another song because my co-host went on a bathroom break at the perfect time. So you know what? We're going to jump straight in with something I stole from being in the car with my stepsister, Marina. This song, it was pretty cool. I didn't tell you, but you know, I really enjoyed it. This is Colombina by Marie Fluss. Sick bass line that comes in. You can take a good listen.

0: You're listening to Happy FM. We seem to have a technical issue. At least something happened. Welcome back. That was Colombina by Marie Frus, artist I stole from my stepsister. Very fun stuff. My headphones are super loud right now.
1: Yes, same.
0: Compensated. What is happening? I think once in a while, a little goblin comes into the studio and just messes with the faders. Mm. And that just messes everything up, you know?
1: Ah, classical goblin.
0: Classic goblin activities. Well, we heard from Ben, so if anything sounded awful.
1: Our one loyal listener. This entire show is for Ben.
0: Also, about events, Vision is coming up. Vision is a drum and bass rave, for those who don't know. I'm quite excited for that. I'm going with some friends. Heard you're not coming.
1: I'm not coming, no.
0: Any event that starts past 9 o'clock is...
1: It's already also drum and bass. It's not really my thing. I'm sorry.
0: Yeah, fair enough. No, it's just a fun vibe if you are with a bunch of knuckle-headed guys like our friends.
1: Yeah, if you like bopping your head.
0: Like bopping your head. Go to Vision. So much cool stuff in the city.
1: I respect drum and bass for what it is. It's just not for me.
0: And what is it?
1: Bopping heads,
0: fair enough.
1: I mean, some stuff is pretty cool.
0: Some stuff is pretty cool. I think it's a decent transition to go play a drum and bass song. That would be my...
1: Which drum and bass song?
0: Well, I'm thinking...
1: Play?
0: There's a... Back when I was in a band, and my friend was still really into drum and bass. You know, he had the idea, like, why don't we play this as, like, a song for a band? And it's like, we were wholly unequipped to be able to play a drum and bass song like this.
1: Sure, it went fine.
0: It went poorly, but we never played it live. We just played it in our practice room.
1: Yeah, okay.
0: But this is a pretty neat one. The song is called Lights in Your Face by the Caracol Project. It's pretty sick. Stay tuned. We still have a little bit more time on Happy Hour FM.

0: You're listening to Happy Hour FM. That was The Lights in Your Face by The Caracal Project. I want to apologize. There's some genuine tech issue happening that caused the volume to spike awfully. It seems like one of the faders is a mind of its own lately.
1: Oh.
0: I think it just happened again. I think there's something where it's not properly fading.
1: Oh, it's unfading.
0: Which is not great. I'll make sure to take this up with the higher-ups.
1: Someone who actually knows what they're doing.
0: Yeah, I mean, these. You gotta imagine, you know, here at Oog, we're a community. There's 1,000 cool shows here at Oog to check out. I think any day of the week, something's happening. And but it means that a lot of this gear is shared. So enough Dorito chips, Dorito fingers.
1: Someone must have spilled something.
0: Someone must have spilled.
1: No, sometimes this just happens. But
0: yeah, it just happens, yeah. But hopefully not again, because it's very frustrating to blast audio into people's like rooms, and they're like, why is it so quiet? Let me turn up the volume, and then I just...
1: And then you blast it, yeah. And then
0: And I blast it again, yeah. Oh. Not nice, you know? You ever been in a practice room? I mean, okay, you don't play an instrument, but...
1: I play an instrument.
0: Sorry, you do.
1: Yeah.
0: My bad.
1: Currently playing.
0: Yes.
1: Yeah.
0: What instrument did you play?
1: I play ukulele.
0: It's the best instrument.
1: It's fun.
0: But anyone who's played with like an electric instrument or an amplified instrument will know the pain of like sudden feedback filling the room, which that reminded me of, where it's like you just need to take action quickly, where you're like, what is the source of this? In this case, it's easy. You turn the fader down and slap it a bit. But there, it could be like, there's like, you know, whole like sigil assembly of like microphones and amps, and you're like, okay, which direction is this mic coming from, and where's this sound?
1: Much easier
0: hitting?
1: To just play ukulele.
0: Much easier to play. But what if you play the electric ukulele? That could still do it.
1: Yeah, maybe.
0: It did it again.
1: Oh.
0: It was louder, and now it turned louder, turning it down. I don't understand. Something's up with the fader.
1: Okay.
0: Or maybe it's the software. Who knows? Either way. The show's over soon, so you can throw in your complaints and we'll deal with them next week.
1: Yeah, and then it's not a problem anymore.
0: It's not a problem. It's going to be Sugar Daddy's problem. He's going to be playing next after us.
1: Oh, Sugar Daddy.
0: Yeah, he walked in.
1: Oh,
0: Sugar Daddy Radio's on next. He plays his mix of country stuff, some Dutch stuff. You can always check out and have some fun.
1: Nice.
0: As for us, I think we'll throw in one more song and then say our goodbyes. Laura, what are we feeling?
1: Well, it's very... coincidental that the two songs that we have left are the two ones that I picked.
0: Yeah. Well.
1: Summer is good, kid, but it's also like because we were going to the concert.
0: File your complaints next week.
1: Yeah. Okay, next week I'll file them. Want to listen to The Line from 21 Pilots? I mean, you've mentioned this song before.
0: Oh, yeah, right? I have. You want to tell the people about it?
1: They performed it live during the Game Awards, I think not last year, but the year before.
0: I think so. Yeah.
1: And ever since then, Justin has been talking about it because he really likes The Scream.
0: The Scream is really good.
1: Yeah.
0: Yeah.
1: Go and listen for The Scream.
0: Yeah. All right. We'll be back in a bit.

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1: That was messing about with the line.
0: The Line by 21 Pilots live in Mexico. This is a newer live album, right?
1: Yeah, I think it came out a few months ago.
0: Fantastic.
1: It's really good. I really like listening to this live album. I just like 21 Pilots, but I think they have a good way of linking songs together, and then at the outro of one song, they already like give a hint of the next song.
0: Oh, that's cool.
1: It's kind of fun.
0: Yeah. I was meaning to get more into 21 Pilots, or like just try out more of their discography. I don't know too much.
1: Yeah.
0: Oh,
1: I know a lot.
0: Okay.
1: Yeah, no, sometimes I'm cooking dinner, I'm like, you know what, I just want to sing along with shit.
0: Yeah.
1: And then it's 21 Pilots.
0: It's 21 Pilots.
1: Very often.
0: All right, I got some stuff to learn. Well, we've been two pilots of this very broken show, and we're gonna
1: new
0: sign off.
1: New and beinah new.
0: New and beinah new. Thanks for listening, and we'll see you next Monday with maybe some guests, maybe not. We got some cool
1: and hopefully a button that works, a slider that works.
0: Yeah, I'm genuinely annoyed. That's really not nice.
1: Yeah, sorry for your ears. The entire song.
0: Sorry for your ears. We'll be back with a fixed button next week.
1: You can't guarantee that.
0: I will try my best. Take care. Have a nice week. Bye bye.
1: Bye bye.

better stop sinking down to the river, rock bottom. 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Wait a minute, baby. 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No, I done. Tried it all. 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Better stop singing down. 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

0: It's Sugar Daddy Radio. Sugar Daddy Radio. It is. Yeah, it is. Oh, yeah. It's Sugar Daddy Radio.
1: On the way to the bottom, I met an old friend of mine. He said, buddy, I do believe this is the end of the line. I said, the end of the line. Shoot, come on and have another round. And if we're heading for the bottom, we still got a long way down.

In South Georgia, there's a river called the Ohoopee River. And my people have been living down there, making love and war and babies and liquor for about 285-90 years. And in the meantime, they've corrupted Ohoopee to become the Hoopee. 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

hot, dry highway, Utah byway. 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Driver said, son, I just had to ask you, did you find yourself a cleaner pasture? 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